0: Escucha Música Sin Filtros.
1: I lost myself on a cool damp night. I gave myself in that misty light.

0: Música sin filtros.
1: 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Let's go.

No chocolate covered candy hearts to give away. 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In fact, here's

this, see what's behind. Got no way to prove it, so maybe I'm lying. But I'm only human after all. I'm only human after all. Don't put your blame on me. Don't put your blame on me. Take a look in the mirror. What do you see? Do you see it clearer, or are you deceived?

0: And so that's the power of food. As we all know, the power of food helps us rediscover our humanity.
1: Well, we appreciate you are looking to the Hispanic market. Believe it or not, you are one of the few people who doesn't close the doors. You know, sometimes we do events for the Hispanic market or for the general market or for any specific market, and you created something that is open to every race, every color, everyone. And we appreciate you are inviting the Hispanic market. When is the event? What time is the event? Where is the, all the details that you can provide.
0: Yes, and I got to tell you, I love my Hispanic, Latino hermanos and hermanas. They have taught me so much over many years about hospitality, about authenticity, being real, being compassionate and loving. I've sat at many tables in Mexico and other places in Latin America, and I have learned from the Latino Hispanic community about what how powerful a table is. So,
1: we appreciate
0: with that,
1: that
0: said, it is this Saturday, 5 p.m. at National Western Center, where our stock show is, just off I-70 and I-25 there. 5 p.m. We have many tickets still available. We ask for a donation of $5.28. That's it. And if you can't afford that, you are welcome to be our guest, no charge. So you can register at milelongtable.org, milelongtable.org, or just show up 5 p.m. Saturday night at National Western, and we would love to have you as our guest.
1: Can people pay as they go to the event?
0: They can make a donation at the event, but at that point, we would love to just have you be our guest. Yeah.
1: Okay. Okay, well, you have no idea how much we appreciate this event. We know it's not easy. We know it's so hard to bring so many people, the logistics, the idea, and I recognize what you're doing. We appreciate it. Being part of the Hispanic market, I want to thank you for what you're doing, and especially not many people understand the sacrifice to do this, and I want to mention that you're doing it, and
0: thank
1: I want to thank you for this, and we will see you on Saturday.
0: Absolutely. Well, thanks for telling the story and getting word out.
1: I appreciate it. Thank you so much.
0: Okay.
1: All right. Gracias. Thank you. 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